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1: Hour number two, big shouts going out to Greg O'Donohoe, Mattson, Lewis, Paul Smith, Ricky Brown, Darren Carrington, Natalie Harrison, Graham Joyce, Junie Clark, Derek Slatterway, Vincent Blumen, Carly and Dave from the Warebank. What track do I play on this album? It's so, so good. Gotta have it in your collection. The album, Keeping Love New, Howard Johnson. What's it called?

1982, Put Over Stubby the Mighty Tree. The album Keeping Love New, Howard Johnson. This is 1982.

Gary and Tyler Bell, Lee Bothroyd, Joy Foreman, Anna and Lisa Philbrick, and Lucy Bateman. All right, I've changed the stylus. Let's hope it works. The album, Saturday Night. This is Oliver Cheatham.

1993, the album Saturday Night. Yeah, track two, Make Up Your Mind. Shout out to Leroy Collette, Iona and Aaliyah McDonald, Huey Carr, Charles Carling, Nigel Ruskin, Sonia Thomas, Chrissy Williams, Michelle, birthday wishes, really? No, it's not, it was last week. Michelle and Warren Carpell, Gary and Sharon Wicks. Something New, AP Connection, featuring Princess Frisia.

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Lucas Seto. A little thing called Ghetto Kind of Love. I thought I'd get some, like, what they call new stuff in just before, because I wasn't playing the new Mobos.

From the album My Time to Shine, Georgie B and the Groove Associations, you know, of course you do. Big shouts go to James Joseph, Laura O'Connor, Binky Womack, Paul Barker, Mark Routledge, Fiona Carey, Michelle Regan, Sharon Campbell, Sue Beckett, G-Boy, Eddie Saunders and Harry and Sherry Gudrani.

0: Campbell, Louise Wilby, Chris Herwig, Gloria Martin, who I saw last week, Maria Brown, Sinclair Franklin, Diane Terry, and Brenda Edwards. And big shouts to everyone who came down to Soul Jerk, the very first one, down at the Woodford. We're going to do it again next month, so get on and listen and look, because it's a great afternoon.
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0: 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And the DJ lineup that'll knock you off. 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

0: You hear that, you think? 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Sit down and swallow up the tunes.
1: 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And you are listening to my man, Don G, on Stomp Radio. 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
3: 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It's all about the Soul Till Dusk Club. On Saturday, the 8th of August, 2 p.m. till 8.

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3: 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It's all about the Soul Till Dusk Club. On Saturday the 8th of August, 2 p.m. till 8 p.m.

respects to our dearly departed friend Jezza, who we sadly miss. Shocking news that we got during the week. Jezza supported us all the way through what we've been doing at 6 Million Steps. Started our friendship some 20 odd years ago. A man very, very knowledgeable about his music. Had a wonderful record collection.

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Some of the dancers that owned the dance floor. All the party people, late nights, partying together, losing control, expressing their feelings, expressing

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3: 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It's all about the Soul Till Dusk Club on Saturday the 8th of August.

accompany the burning of various meats and whatnot on a barbecue in the backyard. Jazz and this and that this evening, as is usual. Hey to Lisa, Laura, Jenny, Martin Fairweather. Hey to Bethnal Green, Lorne Daly. Big up John Tant, Martin Brotherton, Mickey Cooper, Vince McCarthy. Big up to Trevor. Hey to Annette. Big up to Danny Love. Must give a shout to Susie, James and Thomas. Costa. Hey to Brian Jacobs. And of course Matt from New Orleans. Welcome everybody. Let's get going. And we're going to kick it all off. You may well have noticed since his passing, I've been dropping quite a few bits from Sonny Rollins. So let's start off the evening with some Sonny. Taken from the album Plus Four, featuring Clifford Brown, Max Roach, Richie Powell, and George Morrow. Sonny Rollins. Pent Up House.

Before we move forward, let's say hey to Paul Larkins in the chat box. Hey to Tony Duke. Hey to Carol BT. Big up to the Equaliser, dropping some knowledge on everybody. So I will read it as is. Walter Theodore Sonny Rollins, saxophone colossus, 7th of September 1930 to the 25th of May 2026. Rest in power. Indeed. Let's give a couple of shouts out as well. Hey to Gareth Painter. Hey to Craig Duke also. Hey to Mickey Finn. Hey to Lance. Hey to Costa. Hey to Brian Jacobs. And Matt from New Orleans. Doubled up on those ones because I think you guys deserve it.

Very nice. That is Mateus Prado septet. That album is called Childhood, released in 2018. I played something else off of him earlier on, a little while ago. I saw him playing in Shepherd's Bush a little while ago, which I did mention, from Brazil. That was recorded in Wales and mixed in Seville. All over the place on that one, but hitting it on point.

0: Di Marco with Chris Wood, Bossa with Regards, taken from the album Together in Paris. Nice one, Larko mentions jazz on a summer's night. Yes, indeed. And with that in mind, prompting me to dig this one out, it's not Tifa 2, but it is Anita O'Day, who is obviously on Jazz on a Summer's Night, or Jazz on a Summer's Day, rather. And I just picked up another copy of that. It's been years since I've seen it. Got it lined up to play. Gonna get that sorted in the next couple of weeks. Anita O'Day.
1: Well, a little bit of sunny. Thank you, sunny. One, two, three, four, sunny.

Lovely. You and I, John Hendricks. Before that, Antonio Carlos, It's Your Bim, The Girl from Ipanema, a later version, I think from the 80s, I think maybe late 70s. Before that, Astrid Gilberto, Felicidad. Before that was Golden Lady, Jose Feliciano. I wish I never asked now, Carol.

0: Dirty Bango, classic New Bell, let's take this hour out, this first hour.
1: As we come into the realization that we are our past and the present as we create our future.
0: The new sound of Africa.
1: It's time for us to go on full gear as we incline the Sankofa gear. Looking back where we come from, but moving forward in the present moment. It is time that we go on the humble project and go on the journey within ourselves, within our cultures, within our spirits, to honor and embody the warrior spirits, the prophetic spirits, the healing spirits that we walk with. As we incline our Sankofa gear, it is important that we realize where we are in this current time, the crossroads that we find ourselves in. Do we go left or do we go right? Do we go forward or do we go back? Do we look up or forever look down? But it's important that we strive ahead, as those who came before us gave us liberation, gave us affirmations, gave us confirmations, as they shouted, liberty or death, aluta continua,

We are giants ourselves, and forever we shall be able to pave the way for these new generations, for these upcoming ones. Look around you. The youth is looking for leadership. The youth is looking for guidance. The youth is looking towards us to help them realize the infinite potential within them. Let us reclaim our positions, our thrones. Let us crown ourselves so that we may be good, fortunate teachers for those coming after us. Let us be involved in our communities. Let us not look for the past for any mistakes or hindrances, but look

0: in years, golden years, to hear this message henceforth. Let us go on the Humble Project. 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Let us walk together. Let us walk hand in hand with the divine unseen natural forces that surround us. Going back to the...
1: Don't touch that dial. We will be right back with more unplaylisted music right after.

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Miami let you after the break with three big ones. That one was Poncho Sanchez, Keeper of the Flame. Before that was Nao Matsuoka and his All Stars, a track called Horizon. And before that, Stone Alliance, I'll Tell You Tomorrow. See, not a problem there, Tony. All of those had English translations or were actually in English, so I was pretty safe on that one. Who knows what's around the corner, though? I shouldn't really get ahead of myself, should I? Next up, an absolute favourite of mine, Eddie Jefferson.

and the man. Hey, Equalizer, thank you, Carol, for repeating that message, because I totally missed it, going through the racks, going through the records and everything, trying to find something appropriate. I'm just digging and digging and digging. Hopefully I'll get there before we're done with this. 44 minutes past the hour of 9 o'clock. I'm going to keep digging.

Mark D. Clive Lowe on the remix. Nice issue. I think it comes out next week on BBE Records. A nice little chunk of remixes by Mark D. Clive Lowe, never released previously, only available listening to his live sets, live remixes and stuff. This is Pete Joseph, the Travelling Song. Remixed and Reimagined is the name of the release. Mark D. Clive Lowe. Next up is a Domu on the remix. And that should just about take us out. Apologies, I could not find something suitable. I didn't want a half posterior.

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1: Will you walk with me? 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

Two. Welcome along to this week's Essence of Soul show. Brian J in the chair through till 10 o'clock. Kicking off with a Dodge remix of the wonderful Jill Scott.

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1: Yeah, new dawn, new day, perfect moment to embrace change. 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

Brian J, this week's Essence of Soul show, of course, live on Stomp Radio, each and every Monday, 8 through till 10. That one, the wonderful Mr. Christopher Williams. As I said, I'm with

0: RJ, the Essence of Soul show. First hour flying by. 7 minutes before the top of the hour. Two more to squeeze in before the ads.
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3: 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It's all about the Soul Till Dusk Club. 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

to send that one out to Mr. Paul Morrissey. 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Love Unlimited Orchestra, of course. Track one for No Words Needed for this week.

concluding this week's No Words Needed, the classic from Mr. Paul Hardcastle, Rainforest. Brian J, this week's Essence of Soul show.

Well, ladies, gents, once again, time has beaten me. Stand by for Mr. Gary Walden for the Monday Night Lock-In. He's back with you this week. I've been Brian J on this week's Essence of Soul show. Thank you for staying with me for 2 hours. Live on Stomp. Until next week, stay safe.

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Good morning, everybody. Are we a happy bunch? I think we are. That was Tower of Power. Nothing like it. Nothing like it. When a certain Mr. Trump intervenes in football for no reason whatsoever because his team got knocked out. Karma, huh? Bitch. So, hope everyone's well. Had a great weekend. Obviously, Sunday made everything even better, didn't it? And albeit I was very tired on Monday, very tired last night, hence I nearly never made it this morning, just a little bit overslept. Saturday, it was another long day. It was at Silverstone Saturday for the F1 sprint and qualifying. Great day out, long day though. And so then we had the Sunday. How good was that?

Mystic Merlin. Got to make it better. So I think it's time to say a few hellos, nice and early this week. So early doors in the shout box, we have good morning to Trevor Archer, to TK Maxx, to Oliver, Stomp Zone Anita Long, to Victor, who's at the gym, I do believe, to Neil Gray, which surprisingly, because I think he's staying up for every bit of football that's on. So Harry gets, well, he might still be awake from the football, but Harry gets up so early, I don't know. To Hazel, who's been to the dump and back already. Impressive. To Kev Scotters, to Scotters, to Kev Gooders, to Stomp Zone, Martin Green, G-Boy, and to my sister Alison, along with Wendy, Sarah and Rhiannon from Savills Catering in Shoeburyness. So I'm not really awake yet, can't you? So what's going on? Come on, Tone, sort it out. So, so the football, who has been staying up and watching Sarah and Rhiannon from Savills Catering in Shoeburyness? So I'm not really awake yet,

be calling FIFA and saying, I want Konsa's red card, you know, the suspension suspended. I wonder if that's what, suspension suspended. Yeah, because so he should, really. One rule for one and all that.

fade that. Keeping on the football track, Saturday, England are on at 10 p.m. And that's going to throw a lot of events out, I think, because there are lots of, obviously every weekend there's lots of events, but I mean, I know the one we're going to, Bag of Soul down in Brighton, and they've already said they're not going to be showing it. And I'm going to be contacting the pub, because there's a pub virtually next door. If they're going to be showing it at 10 o'clock, I'm off. As you know, I'm not going to stay in an event. I've been there since 1 o'clock in the afternoon anyway. I'm not going to stay there. I'm off. I can see a lot of relationships getting putting under strain, can't you? That when all the blokes go, right, sorry, love, I'm off. See you in a couple of hours.

So on the football Saturday, yeah, who thinks, same as me, that there could be a lot of events where they're going to be a fair few people sort of disappearing just before 10 to watch the football. If the event is not playing, he's not going to put it on. I think they don't put it on, they're going to be missing a trick. And, you know, could you imagine, say, where we're going, if they don't put it on, and you could lose 50 people from an event just going down, you know what, we're going down a pub, but, you know, it's going somewhere that is going to show it. And I think it's a very short-sightedness if they don't put it on. But, hey, it's up to them, I suppose, and we'll see.

not well. Anita's pointed out that she thinks it's right if the venue's got a license to show the TV license, show the game, it should do it because it can lose money because people will just leave. Apparently, Soul and Wax finishes at 10, which is quite fortunate, and they're showing the game afterwards, and which I absolutely agree with. And I look at it, you know, when the event we're going to, there's going to be five of us. Now, I wouldn't expect the others to leave with me if I go. I'd quite happy to do it on my own. But there'll be some groups where they'll go, you know what, we've been here for 6-7 hours, not that fussed about missing the last couple of hours, go and watch it. And then what happens is the DJs that are on during that time, they'll find that they've got a smaller crowd that they're playing to. Where if the venue is able to show it and in another room, maybe, you might only get, you know, fewer people. You know, so for instance, it was me and Tina. She might say, "Well, I'm not going to stay if you're not." So she'll come down the pub. But if it's in the same venue, she may well say, "Well, I'm going to stay in there and listen to a DJ while you're off watching your stupid football," as she would call it. It's not stupid. We all know that. Debate that's probably going to go on for this war, I think.

morning to Harry G, back from his holidays, and good morning to Bob O'Sullivan. Just trying to liven things up with a little comment on the shout box. He likes a remix, and Lisa.

0: Herbie Hancock featuring Kemik Kemik or whatever. DJS remix. I thought it was you. Good morning to Nigel Gomez Lee. Hope you're doing well, sir. 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
1: Fade that out.

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0: 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And don't forget, earlier on in the day, from 12 till 5pm, Reggae on the Wharf brings sunshine vibes with reggae classics before Soulbox begins. And every Sunday thereafter, Soulbox, Sunday 9th of August, Amazing Grace, Canary Wharf.
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1: Oh, there was the new ads. So welcome back, Stomp. Before we go on, we're going to have a rundown of what we've got for the rest of the day and a little gig check of what's coming up for myself. So I'm, as usual, I'm till 10 a.m., 10 till 12, Rod Bartlett, at Home in a Good Groove. He's yet to contact me, so I don't know whether he's in the studio or not. But I'm sure he'll tell me soon. 12 till 2, Fat Tell is in the mix once again. 2 till 5, Keith Richards, Saturday Night Replay, always worth a listen. I was actually, when I got back from Silverstone, I was chilling in the hot tub listening to that this week. 5 till 8, Curly CJ, 8 till 10, Abbo, and 10 till 12, Soul Sister Anita Long with the Graveyard Shift. Don't know how you do it. I really don't. You people like yourself and Gary Walden doing that late stuff. What else I've got coming? Oh, yeah. 26th of this month, I think. Hey, where are we? July. Yeah, Sunday the 26th of this month, myself and Stomp Sandy Furno, we're doing an afternoon set in the Deer's Rest in Note Hill in Brentwood. It used to be called the Bear. So we're doing an afternoon set, 2 till 6, free entry. It's a nice little pub, nice garden. I'm guessing we're going to be outside. So that would be really nice if you can get down to that. It would be great to see you. And Soul Odyssey return for Bank Holiday, August Bank Holiday, Sunday the 30th of August. Soul Odyssey, guest DJs, so myself and Gary Fish, along with guest DJs Scott James, Pete Collins, and Steve Armstrong, Stevie Way Back When. Looking forward to that. Tickets on sale now at £7. We're not sure whether we're allowed to sell tickets on the door or not. Because of licensing, we might not be able to. So if you do want to go to that, you really need to get your tickets in advance. They are available on Jumblebee / Soul Odyssey All Day, I think it is. If not, just hit me up and I can give you details of that. So can't think of anything else for now. Nothing apart from football, really. So, back to the music.

Oh, nearly forgot that was Faith out there. That was, I'm chatting to Rod on the chat, well, on the phone. He's in south of France today, so, and he said it's 36 degrees and nice and hot. And he sent me a photo of where he's sitting, and it looks

Sorry about that. I was listening to a track that I might be playing later on and just hit the wrong button. Whoops. And that just means you get a bit more of Kashif.

Kashif, the extra, extra long version. I've just got to have you. Got to have that. So next one goes out especially for Bobbo because he likes remixes and he likes Lisa Stansfield.

So apparently, while I was at Silverstone on Saturday, there was a little event going on at Risebridge Golf Club, Feel the Vibe. And by all accounts, it was very, very good. Best one yet. I've been to the first two, but obviously I had to miss this one. But it was very, very good by all accounts. And friend of the station, Shayla Prosper, she was there. So this is one of hers.

Trailer Prosper. That place. The Soul Syndicate mix. I can't believe we've got less than 20 minutes to go. Amazing, and you're having fun. So that means less than 20 minutes until I've got to go to work.

not long to go, so I'm going to fit probably two more in before handing over to Rod, home in a good groove, live from the south of France. Tell you the view he's got is far better than the view I've got.

Nigel Gomez-Lee. Thank you all for tuning in. I'll be back next week as per normal. Oh, also thanks everyone from the outside. Oh, I didn't say the girls, my sister Alison, along with Rhiannon and Wendy and Sarah from Savills Catering in Shoeburyness. Everyone's there every week, which I really appreciate. Plus anyone else on the outside, thank you for tuning in. Really appreciate it. What have we got? So yeah, Rod's up next, Home of the Good Groove. He'll be there just after the ads at 10. And this next one goes out especially for Neil because he can't sleep at night, Neil. So he watches a lot of the football, but he can't sleep. So this is for you, Neil.

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2: 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So don't be square. Come and see
3: you there. Oh, okay. You see on the output, for our output, the remote, it's really low. And then if I turn, let me pull it up. You'll watch me pull it up, right? It's still the advert, so don't matter. I'll bring this down. And I'm going to play a record in a sec. It's all on the right levels. Yeah, it's really weird. Yeah. You see on the output, the brown output, the remote, it's really low. And then if I turn...
4: No, that's because it's still the master, I think.
3: Wait
4: till the track kicks in, hold on.
3: Bring this down. And I'm going to play a record in a sec.
4: It is.
3: Right,
4: hold on a minute. The mic's down.
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1: Come on in. This is the home

guys out there in the radio land. I'm the Good Groove here on Stomp Radio till midday. Many, many thanks to Tony Treble, Tony T, for the last 2 hours. Always kicking off Tuesday mornings here on Stomp with the live shows. And we're kicking off today's show with something, I'm playing the original recently as well. This is an extended mix by the mighty Zaff. Quincy Jones, Things Could Be Worse is the extended mix of Charles May and Mortonette Jenkins on the lead vocals there. And a very good tune it is, and he's done a good job on that actually. I think we'll be hearing more of that out and about. Well done, Zaff. And you can the mighty Zaff and Jake Holloway, they run Love Vinyl Records over there in East London. You can check them out on the internet as well, lovevinyl.net, lovevinyl.net. Pop in there right now and buy this wonderful 12-inch for $17.99. Bit of a sales pitch for them straight away.

What an absolute tune. Yeah, released towards the end of last year, end of October last year. Ghosted Edits, Two Wings. I still have not discovered what the original record is. If anyone can help me, let me know. It's a bit of a Latin vibe for you. Mandrill and Mango

Play the good groove. We're here till midday. A big thank you to Martin Green, who you can't zoom me out. Sorted everything out remotely there. Don't tune me out. Our elders are scared. They avoid our stairs. I had no idea what I was doing. Similarity between Common and Roy. At one time, the mic was down. Everything was coming through the mic. Sorry for that. You heard us discussing, what am I doing? What's going on? Yeah, you knew one. But we are here now. That's your ass. So now I was quite enjoying the music as well. I'm not sure I can do as well as that in this show. But we'll give it a go. The colors out. Just to make sure James you know Brown, we are definitely live now. White. July the 7th. I'm a king like it's Tuesday morning sun. Here on Stump Radio. Kicking off the show. 20 minutes late. I'm cutting it in the middle. Raheem Devon featuring Rhymefest. Final call.

once. It's all happening this morning. I lost my mic for a minute there. The great Solutions. And listen, that's from 2014. 12 years old already. Incredible. And it goes for a bit of money now if you collect the final. And that's the one reason I do like to play vinyl. You can avoid these gremlins, right?

if you hear me singing down the mic. I'm testing it. That's what I'm doing. Many thanks to Tony T. Starting us off at 8 o'clock this morning. Of course, every Tuesday morning. A lovely, lovely show there, Tony. Thank you very much indeed. And lots of hellos and people telling me the mic's up. Yes, it wasn't up, actually, but that's what was so confusing.

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Sound of Directions and a track called

0: wonderful little track. Came out in 2004. That wonderful voice is a young lady called Chantal Thomas. And they cut an album and done a few 12 inches from the album. That was it. Then they disappeared. Crazy, right? Great tune.
1: Home of the

yes, Brenda, Shirley, Valerie, of course, the Jones Girls. 1974, they were making music like that. Unbelievable stuff. Will you be there? Very, very good morning to the lovely Sarah Woodward. Oh, how lovely to see your name pop up there, Sarah. And just as lovely, Oliver. Maybe not as lovely, Oliver, but yeah, very good morning to you, mate. I hope you are very, very well. Good to see your name popping up again. It's a bit of a classic, of course. So I bet you heard this down at Feel the Vibe on Saturday. Timeless music here on stompradio.com. Ashford and Simpson, It Seems to Hang On.

And now something I don't really introduce and talk about into my show is sport and current affairs that's going on. I like to keep it to the music, I should say. But I've got to mention the football last couple of days. Something I would rarely do. This Mexico game. Incredible. I mean, not just the result, but just the complete surroundings of what was going on. I think Alan Shearer mentioned, and this guy's obviously been to a lot of stadiums, both as a player and as a commentator, said he's never been in an atmosphere like it. And for sure, without a doubt, Mexico won the singing of the national anthem. It looked fantastic. Wow. I've seen my own team play at Real Madrid Stadium. I thought that was something, but this Mexico thing seemed to be another level. Yeah, incredible, incredible. Someone wrote on social media, Mexico tried all they did, you know, the atmosphere, the people, the fireworks, the singing at night, and building a stadium near the moon. We came through, and the poor USA players, I mean, how embarrassed must they be? What an absolute farce. The poor, I mean, they weren't performing. Justice was certainly served. But I do feel sorry for those players because, you know, it wasn't their decision. They must be so embarrassed, really. But well done, Belgium. An exciting couple of days of football for sure. That's it. That's the football talk all over.

So sorry I couldn't get to feel the vibe. I've got lots going on around me at the moment. Some good, mostly not so great. Wonderful to escape into the peace of the south of France, as Tony mentioned. Something most really need, if I'm honest. But so peaceful where I am. And thankfully we got the broadcast going after those gremlins were really confusing us, really.

the magnificent Breakwater, 1980, from their album Splashdown, and Let Love In. Here's something I was listening to in my travels in recent days, and I thought, give this a spin. So beautiful, such a great classic record.

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Wonderful stuff. Helen Felisade, Adu, or Sade, or Sade. I think both are acceptable. Wonderful music from her. Your Love is King. Janine Johnson, Constant Evolution, taking us into the ads at the top of the hour. And then we'll be back. A bit more soulful.

0: 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This is Stomp Radio. 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

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Babyface? Of course you do. Love that tune. Love it.

0: late but very great Angie Stone from the album and from 1999, Black Diamond, and the track No More Rain.
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a couple of Jackson tracks in a row. First up, we had Jermaine Jackson. You Like Me, Don't You? And in the background, of course, the Jackson 5 and You Made Me What I Am.

Oh, the wonderful Mary Queenie Lyons from 1970 from her only album Soul Fever. Very good morning to Nora White. Morning, Nora. And also to our very own Simon Green. How are you doing, Simon? And a very good morning to Rich Gibson. This wonderful track by a band called Trace of Smoke, 1982. The B-side seems to be more popular, Treasured Mine. But I love this. You are...

Okay, we're going to have a little rundown of what's going on today. Myself, Rod Barlin, home of the Good Groove. We're here every Tuesday morning, including this morning. We made it in the end, 10 a.m. till midday. And at midday, we have Fat Tal. Morning, Fat Tal. He's just popped up in the chat box as well. Hope you are well. Fat Tal in the mix with the Lunchtime Groove every Tuesday.

do we know about it? We know that 2 till 5 we have the Keith Richards replay. I need to use this every week. It's by the Good Groove Orchestra, actually. It's called Tell Me. Yeah, Keith Richards, 2 till 5. It's a replay from a Saturday night, but it always plays some great music on there. And then at 5 o'clock, we have the wonderful Curly CJ. 5 till 8, he's here. 3 hours of that.

0: Well, what I know is 8pm till 10, we have Abbo. He plays some really nice grooves. And then finishing off today, 10pm till midnight, we have our very own soul sister, Anita Long. So you may as well keep it stomp all day, right?
1: Tell me what you know about that.
0: Well, I'll tell you about some gigs now, I think. So people will be talking about the football England playing this Saturday. Where can they go? What do they do? Well, I mean, you leave where you are normally and just go and watch the football or stay at home. But there's a lot of gigs obviously happening. And one you can go to, Soul on Wax, down at the Horse and Groom in London, Curtin Road. It's an afternoon gig, 4 till 9 or 10 it goes on to. And they are going to show the football straight after Soul on Wax finishes. That's with JP Paddock and Abby Clark. Always a good fun afternoon in London town. You can do that on Saturday. Now, next week on Thursday,

Thursday, the 16th. Soul Prescription is back at the Betsy Trotwood. We had a great night last month down there with Neil Adkins doing his stuff after his big operation. He'd done so well. It was a great evening. This month we have our very own Gareth Donovan and Nikki Goldin, who run Unlimited Soul at the White Bear, normally the first Friday of every month. They're down at Soul Prescription next Thursday with Mark Binsey Taylor and Anthony Sweeney. That should be a good evening. Free to get in the Betsy Trotwood, Farringdon. On Friday, a drop of the hard stuff should be back at the Duke. Still waiting to hear who's actually playing. Steve Crowley and friends, let's say. It's a pub down there. Playing some good music. And it's just usually a nice evening. Often bursts into dance about 10:45 for some reason. For a couple of hours. And then on Saturday...

on Saturday, that's the 18th of July. We have a gig, myself, Rod Bartlett, Gareth Donovan again, Al Lewis. He's a fantastic young DJ coming through, doing his thing. Steve Crowley and the main man, Jaffa. We are doing a gig down at the Empire Tavern. That is in Hackney. It's attached to the Empire Theatre in Hackney. It's 4 p.m. till late. It's free to get in, and we're going to be playing modern soul, a bit of boogie, possibly some disco, a bit more up-tempo stuff. I know Al Lewis might drop in a couple of 60s things, but everything will be pretty much up-tempo, mid to up-tempo for sure. Come along if you fancy a good afternoon in Hackney Town.

loving this. The Five Special on Soul Junction Records. Available right now to buy on a 7-inch, previously unreleased. Until this fine piece of vinyl was put together by the great Dave Weldon over there at Soul Junction Records. Morning to you, Dave. Hope you are well. You've Got to Be the One That I Love is the name of the track. And it's something that I definitely love. Get over to souljunctionrecords.co.uk if you want a copy.

another great recent release, previously unreleased, by a band called The Right Combination on the Malaco label. That's where the tapes has come from, and the guys in Bilbao managed to get hold of those tapes and release that. And the track is called Storyteller, or Don't Make Me a Storyteller.

wonderful soul music from Al Johnson. It's not too late. Now, before the fire special, we played Big Brooklyn Red and Put Wings on Me. Home of the Good Groove here every Tuesday morning. We're here till midday. Here's a bit of Marva Whitley. Don't Let Our Love Fade Away.

a little bit of Stevie Wonder. And Fat Celt in the Mix will be up straight after the ads. So keep it here on stompradio.com, wherever you are in the world. Love one another, stay safe, take care, until next week.

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2: Right, it's time to say good afternoon and welcome to the Tuesday lunchtime groove with me, Fat Tel. I'll be taking you through for a couple of hours in a mix. But before we start that, as we normally do, I've got to say a big, big thank you to Mr. Rod Bartlett for the Home of the Good Groove show. Only available on Stomp. And of course, before that, Mr. Tony T. Bring us in for the breakfast show. Right, we're going to kick it off with something a bit mellow-ish. Bit of fat back. Let's get in the mix.

There you go, something for a little while ago. 2017. That's Lord Echo. Right, time for a few shouts. Gotta say good afternoon to Victor. And of course, Essex number one. Neil G, Gary G, and of course, the one and only TK Maxx.

Jay Negro, aka Dave Lee, Party Lights. It's something from a couple of years ago. Jay Crib, Betty Judd, Waiting For Tonight.

right time for Virgin Excursion. Dry as a bone. Totally dry as a bone. You can catch him on the 25th of July down at Canvey Seafront. At Jimmy Max, alongside me and my old mate Cosmic, for an all-day session. It's a family thing. Bring the kids, bring anyone you like. And the best thing is, it's absolutely free. So once again, that's a dry

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2: Right, well, let's ask. We're back after the adverts for the second part of the Tuesday lunchtime groove with me, Fat Tell.

This is Cypher 2024. Track called Samba Prize. More soul.

Oh, they got, of course, Gladys Knight. DJ Buzzy B.

S remix. Gotta say good afternoon to the ladies at lunch. There's Sarah Woodward, Lisa Lane, Linda Sherwin. And of course, good afternoon to Artie Seal. Always locked in on a Tuesday. Alongside Cousin Dawn.

great to see you the other day. You're always welcome, as you know. And a big, big shout to everyone at Upper Glass Building. We are on the home stretch now. So the Evergreen Studios should be opening beginning of August. Subject to internet connections. Also, a big shout going out to Crizzy Boy. And of course, the Ibiza.

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And of course, Ellie. Don't get one without the other. And of course, Mr. Dave Elsie.

for this week. I'll let this one take you to the heads. If I forgot anyone, I'm really sorry. Don't forget to stay locked. To stomp all day. Mr. Keith Richards on the replay after me. And then, of course, the man from the SSA, CJ, will be educating you from 5 o'clock, as he does each and every week. And then we've got the South and River crew straight after. But I'm not too sure it is this week.

0: Right, well, that is you lot for this week. Thanks for listening. Catch you next week. It's goodbye from me.
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So come bring your funky vibes and love, but most of all your dancing shoes. It's all about the Salt Hill Dust Club on Saturday the 8th of August.

There you go, kicking off this week's show. Bit of Brass Construction. If you believe, no, we can. And of course, We Can Work It Out. Many thanks to the Field of Vibe crew. Huckster will be back next Saturday between the hours of 7 and 9, of course, right here on The Stomp.

Oh, there you go, Kinky Fox. Before you came, I was an ordinary. Man, that track's so different. Evening to Mick Connolly out there. Nice to have you locked in, Mick. Hope you're all good. Also, we've got Lance. How you doing, Lance? Hope you're all good, mate. And also just crept in there, Andy Bren. Hope you're all good, Andy. And on the Facebook, we've got John Tent as well. Hope you're all good, John. Moving into a bit of Michael Baker now on the Stomp.

There you go, Michael Baker. And Don't You Want My Love In. If you have just locked in, welcome along. This is stompradio.com, broadcasting worldwide soul. Myself, Keith Richards, running you through till midnight, UK time, of course.

there you go, on that big capital record label from back in the day. That's High Fashion. I'm feeling lucky lately. Right, going to take you up to the top now with a bit of the Paul Simpson connection. Don't forget, when we come back in hour two, we get a little bit more soulful the way we like to. And in hour three, we pick things up, running you through till midnight, of course.

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go, Rolls Royce. And Still in Love. Evening to AMS Steve. Hope you're all good out there, mate.

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Dexter Wansel, sadly lost but never forgotten. And that track, I'll never forget, my favourite disco.

Benny Golson. And the track, of course, I'm Always Dancing to the Music. Keep it nice and soulful up to 11, where we change things around through till midnight, of course.

There you go, the Manhattans. And that track, Crazy. Gonna take you up to the top now, a bit of level 42. Don't forget, we'll be back for hour 3 after the ads.

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Welcome back to part three of the show, and kicking off, Leroy Hudson, of course. And all because of you. Putting that one out to Lance, enjoying that one.

definitely a bit of self-indulgence for me, that one. Double Exposure. And Every Man. Evening to Peter Good over there in Croydon. Nice to have you locked in, Peter. Glad you're enjoying.

Oh, there you go, Renee and Angela. I love you more. Put that one out, Steve, enjoying that one. And it has come at that time of night, we have to say, all things being well and good, I'll catch you on the Stomp next Saturday. Don't forget, we do the podcast, keithrichards.podomatic.com. There's a replay on a Tuesday afternoon, between 2 and 5 on Stomp. Keep it locked for Casper coming up, and loads of other stuff coming your way tomorrow and throughout the week, of course, on the Stomp. I'm going to leave you with this one from DC LaRue. And of course, Cathedrals.

2 p.m. to 8 p.m. with resident DJs Stretch Taylor, Scott James, Chris J, Mark Collins and Chris Alexander. We are pleased to announce a very special guest, Soul Mafia legend Martin Collins

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3: 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So come bring your funky vibes and love, but most of all your dancing shoes. It's all about the Soul Till Dusk Club on Saturday the 8th of August.

wallop. So there you are. Welcome along. Come on in, make yourself feel comfortable. Pour yourself a cold one. Sit in the back garden, music on, 5 till 8, right here on Stomp Radio. And your weekly session of the radio version of the Burlington Arms, the Saturday Soul Affair, the Soul Affair on Stomp Radio. Staggering to think. Staggering to think. I was reading about this tune the other day. Reminded me about it to dig it out, which I did yesterday afternoon, along with a few other tunes I haven't played for a while. I was reading about Simon, I think Robin Lee, aka Phase Action from all those years ago, who set up a record label, Newphonic Records, with their right-hand man, Mr. Sav Remsey, who was also the main man at the Blue Note nightclub all those years ago. This was one of their first releases on Newphonic Records, may have been the first record. Came out 30 years ago, 1996. A track called In the Trees, the original disco motion version of said tune. Been reworked quite a few times, apparently, as it's turned out. And I didn't realise until I was reading about it that that bass line was a sample. And when I realised what it was, I thought, I've got that album and I've never played that track. So we follow up the thread a little bit later on during the course of the show. Anyway, welcome along. It's Tuesday afternoon. It's 5 till 8. I'm actually going to stay here till 8 for a change. So thank you for your listening ears wherever you are. And we go from that, from 1996, to something that I downloaded last week.

By the looks of things, Stacey Kids, available on Tracksource if you search a little bit, and a track called Home. Half an inch growing Grumpy Brown, who's checked in already, to Mr. Sean Evans, who's in the chat room, and to people saying hi on the Facebook page. Always do that. It is the very oxygen when you're doing a live show, that is. Knowing that people are out there, always good to know you're out there listening. So to Sharon Stokes, Mr. Mike Fitzsimmons, getting sunshine. Tommy Felton, listening down there in Kent. Bethnal Green, Stump's very own. Simon Green, hope you're doing well, my friend. The man who is endlessly searching for the beat, Mr. Mark Glee. Taff Isley, who's probably at home in the back garden after a week sunning himself in Spain. Mr. Peter Wilman. Paul Freeman and the man with the maracas, Johnny O'Farrell. Welcome one, welcome all. Tuesday afternoon right here on Stomp, just on around about 20 past five. Sticking to the proper times for a change. This does bounce, doesn't it? Up 20 past five. Sticking to the proper times for a change.

pesky deck is still playing up. Tis what it is, you have to hit the start button very hard. So that one all the way back to 2002 on a French record label called Versatile, courtesy of Mr. Phil Asher. And a band called Focus and a track called Having Some Fun. Afternoon to Marlon, just checked in the chat room. Good to see you out of my friend, hope you had good. It's Tuesday afternoon, it's Stomp Radio, and it's the Soul Affair for the next few hours.

with Dan the Drum Spalding. Sunday for a bit of breakfast after his regular home for tea. Saturday afternoon session up there in sunny Hartford. And he gave me this 12. I never really realised it had actually come out on a 12. The reworking of Hurt So Bad, which was put together by him and Mr. Terry Jones, your friend of mine. Had it on download for ages, but it's always nice to play these things on vinyl. Afternoon to Shan, who's just home from Protaras out there in Cyprus. Been larging it with a load of her mates. Tommy Felton is cracking a cold one in the back garden as we speak. And Dimples Green, who's listening up there and still at work in the cabin up there at Top Golf in Chigwell, Loughton, Borders, Debden, and still grafting as we speak. Time for a change. Afternoon to Magella, listening in from Spain. It's roasting out there as well. It's roasting here. It really is. That A13 was an absolute beauty this afternoon. Change style. I've got-

You're a Miracle. Spinning a few true tunes right here in the Storm Radio studios. Let's go now to Marie Antoinette, Harvey Harris, who probably won't be listening, but hey-ho. It's one of her faves. And then immediately before this, a track that I haven't played for ages, sounded mighty fine, Love Me Today, courtesy of First Love. On a 12 from 1980. Grumpy Brown's just asked me if I want to know the footy score. I'm Grumpy, I'm actually on a WhatsApp group with a few chaps. And they're rambling on about it. And I said, do you mind? I'm trying to present a show here.

such a great tune. Yeah, yeah. Mr. Lenny Williams, of course, and the track of When You're Dancing off the Love Vibes compilation that came out on Expansion Records a few years ago. How good was that game the other night? I was getting up to sell me iced peaches, get on my bike to go to market. I had to sit down in the lounge. Now, I know what you're doing. You've got the football on, right? Maybe you've got the music on in the background. Good afternoon to Diane Hawes. Afternoon to Paula Theobalds as well. Hope we've convinced you to join us down in Brighton this weekend. You and Mr. Vaughan, who's probably cruising around town in his black London cab, looking for a fare to Glasgow or somewhere. Paula Theobalds, did I say? Paula Theobalds, I mean. See you, get to the back of the queue. That was a Freudian slip if ever there was one. I was reefing through a few tunes and I got a couple of randoms out, actually, to be fair, which I haven't played for a considerable time, and this is one of them.

It came out in 1992, would you believe? Just 34 years ago on Backbeat Records. Courtesy of a band called Fish Belly Black. And it's a track called Spontaneous Combustion. Afternoon to Mr. Paul Bozak Morrissey. Who's in the chat room? See you out of my man. Yeah, far away. Paul's going to be guesting for us at the Burlington in October. Just looking down my list. Had a couple of sets, one up, one down. And also, good afternoon to the Brontosaurus of Love, Stomp's very own Mr. Matthew Big, 360 sessions. And the next one is on the 31st of October, I believe. But Matt will be joining us at the Burlington on the 29th of August, which is the bank holiday weekend. And regularly on Stomp, quite obviously. Saturday mornings he's like in nowadays. It's a Soul Affair. It's Stomp Radio Live on a Tuesday afternoon, going right the way through till 8 o'clock this evening. We're all Egyptian tonight, right? That would be nice, wouldn't it? Wouldn't that be nice? Is the score still 1-0?

It's a tune. Album tracking from the Father's Children album, Phonogram Records, 1979. Listen to that, Dimples gotta get away from here. And she has. Father's Children, of course, Hollywood Dreaming on the other side. What a tune. Tuesday afternoon, right, everyone, Tom, welcome along if you just tuned in. Crack yourself a cold one, put your feet up. It's been a hard day at work, unless of course you're like Graham Grumpy Brown and just tending to his vegetables. So we'll go with this.

0: Especially going out to those of you who used to do the twice yearly trip up to Ainsdale to the South Hall Weekender, and in particular the April one. You would have been listening to Mr. Gary Dennis doing his thing right the way through till 6 in the morning, and coming out sunshine into your eyes as you made your way back to the luxury chalets and the Pondings campsite. Mr. Bobby Womack and the wonderful daylight. Right, that's hour one. So I've got to line some music up for the start of hour two, so we'll just press this.
1: 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This is Stomp Radio. We will be right back with more great music just after a word from our sponsors.
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0: 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And don't forget, earlier on in the day, from 12 till 5 p.m., Reggae on the Wharf brings sunshine vibes with reggae classics before Soulbox begins. 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

This one landed on the doorstep on Sunday afternoon. I ordered it a couple of weeks or so ago. Just released, the garage sound of Deepest Crouch Ends on Dave Lee's ZR Records. Brand new, Testamized. You'll know the original, of course. Very classily done. He played this at when he was playing up at the Two Tribes Brewery the other week. Outdoor festival site kind of thing on a Saturday afternoon. It sounded amazing. Another track on the other side, dub version with Lifford on lead vocals, Hillman Adventure and Prospect Park. Sounding mighty fine for a Tuesday evening. That sounds mighty fine. And so does this. Yeah. 3 weeks in a row now. Some say you can't, but I'm sitting here.

Tuesday evening right here on Stomp Radio Live. Welcome along if you just tuned in. Live music all evening. Mr. Paul Abbott going to be up as always.

obviously Wi-Fi coverage isn't that great in the studio here, so every time you put something on there, Greg, Mr. Graham Grumpy Brown, get in, what a goal. I have to get up and walk to the door to get it. Nice. So Egypt, Argentina playing as we speak. Not going to plan for the Argentinians, it would seem. And we've got Colombia versus Switzerland later on this evening, for those of you who are interested. I think it kicks off at 8 o'clock. I'll be on my way home for that one. Or as it's being renamed, apparently. Ruled out, right? Oh, blimey. Colombia versus Switzerland is being renamed Charlie and the Chocolate Factory, apparently. Well, I thought it was quite good. Right, that's the second one, courtesy of Dave Lee and his ZR record label, courtesy of Hillman Avenger. Avenger, what a great car that was. Every second, every minute, every hour. I brought this album out with me this evening, and when I bring this album out, I

I want to bring the album in, courtesy of Karen Jones on Handshake Records. I always have to play something, maybe two. You want to hear Ready, Ready, Love? Do you want to hear Last Night in My Dreams? You tell me. If it's here, it's worth playing. Side Effect, SOS. Those lovely boys from the Home of the Good Groove, Mr. Rob Bartlett and Gareth Donovan, have been releasing a series of 7-inch records, courtesy of Mr. Leroy Hudson. And something else happened, Grumps. And last week when I walked in, I had a little package on the mixer in front of me, courtesy of Rod, who'd been in to do his studio show between 10 and midday, right here on Stomp. And I had to apologise to him for not playing it when I got home. So I'm putting that right together right now.

So respect to Gareth and Mr. Rob Bartlett, Stomps presenters right there, and their record label, Home in the Good Groove. Leroy Hudson, Lucky Fellow 94 remix. Well played, gentlemen, and thank you for that. It's Tuesday evening. It is Stomp Radio. And you're either listening or watching, or maybe both, who knows?

always sounded fine. The Starship Orchestra, of course, and the wonderful track that is New York, New York. Evening to Linda Wise, who is sunning herself on the terrace as we speak. Still out in Benalmádena. Is Taff still there as well, or has he actually made his way home now? Might have a bit of gardening work for him. Taff. And gardening work. Or work in general. Anyway, evening to you both if Taff is still out there with you. Evening to Angie Jasper, who's just checked in the studio as well. She's got a football on with the music on in the background, which is a good thing. Oh, there you go. Sonia's out there as well. Oh, I'm listening on... There's another one listening on the veranda. While Mr. Cook is indoors, watching the football. Evening one, evening all, Tuesday evening, right on Storm Radio Live, just on around about 22.7. And evening to Mr. Richard Walker as well. Everyone gets checked. You come in and say hi, you get checked.

cheeky little 12 I bought many years ago when I was up shopping in Berwick Street Market to the now defunct Vinyl Junkies record shop. Daryl James had a track called Our Lives. Which bounces along very nicely indeed. Evening to Mr. Colin James Quinlan. Colin Quinlan, how you doing, my friend? They've just had a blinding weekend down there. We went last year because Maxwell was playing down there at the Love Supreme Festival alongside En Vogue, it was. Jalen and Gonda was down. A whole host of people were playing down there live this weekend. So, especially out to his crew who were down there with him all weekend, to Paul and Phil Bolt, to Funky Mandy, Soulful Dawn, Erin, and of course Stevie C and Titana, who spent the weekend down there. They all had a great time by the sounds of things. Couldn't have had any better weather. I remember standing there last year in this field in Glynde, being rained upon as Nile Rodgers was doing his thing. The Chic Experience. And the band that was there were in Margate last year, playing on the front with the Earth, Wind & Fire Experience. So I thought I'd play you something that you will have heard this weekend just gone. I know Frank is not around anymore, but they know how to play, right? I actually didn't even realise they were on. When I was down in Margate last year on the seafront there, wow. It's a Soul Affair. It's just on around about 10 to 7 on a Tuesday evening. Welcome along if you're just tuning in. I'm Frank here.

0: the all-time great vocals. Glenn Jones, of course, Just Keep On Doing. Evening to Mr. Stevie Mohabir, back off their holidays and listening down there Godalming Way. Good to see you out of my man and Tracy. It's Tuesday evening right here on Stomp Radio Live. That's the end of hour two. So time to formulate a plan and see which way the third hour takes us. This is The Soul Affair, and you're listening to Stomp Radio.
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3: 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It's all about the Soul Till Dusk Club on Saturday the 8th of August.

listening to Peter Be Good. Somewhere in the Costa del Croydon. So glamorous. Somewhere around the Pearly Way. And to Keila Wheeler as well. Welcome one, welcome all. Tuesday evening right here on Storm Radio. Such a wonderful piece of music this. Haven't heard this for ages. DJ Cam. On a 12-inch single. Featuring the vocals of Angoon. Or Angun. On a track called Summer. Paris. Paris. In Paris. Even to Alan and Tracy Mims, loafing in the back garden. St. Albans, as they do. They'll be drinking Aperol spritz on the veranda. Are you wearing a smoking jacket, Alan? Can I call?

quality. Bit of Fatback Band, just for you as you're sitting in the back garden. Rather like Alan Mims's. Up there in St Albans. Surveying the property and the land alongside Tracy. In a linen smoking jacket, would you believe? Beautiful, mate. Any colour with that? I can see a lemon linen smoking jacket going on. A pair of shades, looking very, very cool. And he's drinking rum punch, none of this Aperol Spritz nonsense. That's lovely, Alan. CJ on Stomp Radio. Bit of Fatback Band, groovy kind of day. Courtesy of your favourite bedroom DJ.

least on radio, educating the neighbours, which is a good thing. That's lovely, Alan. Sakile on Jive Africa, immediately before this. The title track from that album, name of the band, Sakile. That is a summertime tune, if ever there was one as well. Haven't brought this album out for a while, so why not?

in the days of listening to your favourite DJ on the radio when you had a cassette, right? And you had to record stuff and then turn it over. I had this on a tape. I'd never heard it before. Just as Bob Jones opened the microphone, he was talking about the tracks that he just played, back announcing, as they call it. The tape cut out, and I didn't know for ages what it was. Rather infuriating, as you can imagine. The four flights and the wonderful All I Want Is You.

very doubtful that you were listening at 5 o'clock. You were probably watching the football, but I started off the show with the new Phonic in the trees. The original disco motion, and I mentioned about the bass line that they sampled for that tune. You say, you're glazing over, I can see you glazing over. It was taken from that, the Fantastic Four, and a track called There's a Fire Down Below. Like you're interested. I was very interested when I read that, because I looked for the album. I thought, I've had that in my collection since 1999.

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I literally stumbled across it in the... must have been looking quite carefully, or maybe I was just in a rush. I'm from the Abbo school of tune picking. Picked up whatever was handy and just walked out. But oh, I haven't heard that for ages. Nina Simone and the wonderful Touching and Caring.

Evening to Mr. Mike Madonna. Always a pleasure to have your text in the studio. Who's loving that Nina Simone. And I shall see you in a few Saturdays' time up there at the Burlington. That's for sure, my man. Right, time for me to be on my way. So in the usual style, evening Neats. Usual style, I'll finish off with something on the house side. Especially going out to Sonia, because I know she's on the veranda still. She's over my ears to a couple of bits just recently, so. It's a soul affair right here on Storm Radio Live, and Abbo's going to be up shortly.

0: That's what I'm talking about, y'all.
1: Jerusalem, yeah, I'm going home. I'm going home, and I say I'm going home. I'm going home. I've got
0: this bounces a little noisy, doesn't it? Right, time for me to be out.
1: I'm going home, I've got
0: those of you who are coming down to Greg Austin's gig down there, Bag of Soul at the Lido in Saltdean this weekend. See you down there. Plenty of music to be had by loads of people DJing. Tickets are sold out, so if you've got your ticket, I'll see you down there. And then, of course, the World Cup quarterfinal.
1: I can't wait to get there. I waited so long to...
0: At 10 p.m, so a good day all round. Let's hope 12 p.m, it is a really good day. Right, been a pleasure. Thank you for your ears for the last few hours, however long you have been dipping in and dipping out. That's lovely, Alan. Have you still got your smoking jacket on, Al? With a cravat, a bit like Kenny Everett used to. Here's one for the teenagers. Track by Stacey Kids called Exalt. Right, I'm on my way. I'll see you again real soon. Thank you for listening, and keep it locked for Abbo for the next couple of hours, and Eater on immediately after Abbo as well. I'll see you real soon.
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1: Yeah, our kind of radio station is Stomp Radio. I've got to mention it more. I didn't mention it last week. I listened to the show. I played again over the weekend. I went, bloody hell, we hadn't mentioned it about once, twice. We should try and be a bit more professional this week. Many thanks, CJ, the DJ, for the last 3 hours of wonderful tunes. And yeah, it's Tuesday evening. And as Anita says in the chat room, it is still damn hot out there. So might take it easy for a bit.

Talking Loud, 1993, Incognito, the Positivity album. Good evening, Anita. Good evening, Fraser. I ain't had a chance doing anything with them 43 albums, mate. What, in this heat and everything else? Right, I'm in Monday, Missouri.

Yeah, Monday Mashiro is doing it proper jazz style. As Fraser says, jazz hands. 2008, an import album, My Ever Changing Moods, from Gene on Records.

Yeah, 1997 on Mercury Records. Urban Species, Terry Callier, Changing of the Guard. Now we get up 10 o'clock tonight, we're going to eat along. We've actually finally got her out of the pub, watching football in Duncan Dragadaro. She'll be on at 10 o'clock tonight.

Yeah, the wonderful album, 2007, Record Kicks. New Master Sounds remix. That's Lack of Afro's version of Idle Time. The heat's getting to me jawbone.

Yeah, from the Mezzo sessions back in the 90s. Burt, Paul, Phil, Kev, Matt. And the drummer's name is just nicked from my brain at the minute. The Groove Connection. We had a coach up to that one. Good fun. That's a track called Chill Out Forever.

Yeah, gotta get your love, Gary Davis with Kenny Dope on a remix. Another one of Soul Searcher 3. If you stayed up Sunday morning to watch a football, well done, I bet you're knackered now. I work for a French company, no such luck. When you're all in and fresh. Really.

Yeah, True False Records, Lizzie Parks, 2007. Track called that, Natural Self Remix.

Yeah, Jazz Juice, record called Come On. That was on Chin Chin Records, Bar Tunes 4, the jazz-flavoured edition.

friends from Rio. Escaras de Ju. The Dalai Lama mix. Up to the heads. Storm Radio, Tuesday.

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1: Yeah, the studio aircon has got my body temperature down to a very comfortable level now, where I should just continue in the same vein as the last hour to chuck some tunes on. Enjoy myself. Hope you enjoy it. Let's carry on. I started off the last hour of Incognito. Start this one and all.

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Holland Tunnel Project. A track called Mars, featuring Love and Desire.

you turn around, you've queued up before you thought you queued up, turn around your bag, pick something up when that comes on, you think, huh? Yeah, I'm going to go chat to myself in the corner, Fraser. A stern little talking to. Like a half-time team talk.

Yeah, United Future Organisation, John Lucien's Listen Love. 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

Yeah, Michelle French, the funky lick of Be Still. 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

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In a Black Dimension. Just a funk for your precious love. A certain Gary Dennis dropped that at a little old East Coast gig once. Tore the roof off. Irma Records.

Yeah, a little bit of bass from the Freaks action on Balik. Track called Trouble Girl. Right, Mr. Miller, you wanted some bass. I might play you one. It's well known, but I still think it's one of the best basses ever.

0: 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Later long up at 10.
1: Say, boy, what you doing around my jazz?
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1: Jazz.
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new Master Sounds 33, the Velik remix. Right, that's it from me. Stick around for Anita Long. She's going to take you through to the midnight hour here on Stomp Radio. Many thanks for your ears, your comments and everything else. Take care. Good night. God bless. Restless Soul. 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
2: Oh,
3: well, hello. Good evening and welcome. I'm hoping everything is working because I have not been on air for about 6 weeks, which is the longest, possibly for a long, long time, a few years, that I've not been on air. But yeah, I've been a bit busy doing holidays and being busy. So it's nice to be back, and a very big thank you to Abbo for the last couple of hours. I'm hoping you're hearing me loud and clear because I usually check on my phone and I don't actually know what I've done with my phone right at this moment. So I think it's plugged in charging somewhere. Anyway, I've got a slightly different show for you this evening, and I'm not going to tell you what the sort of theme is. You can work it out as we go along. So I reckon it'll probably only take a couple of you, maybe 10 minutes, maybe 15 minutes to work out where I'm going with it. But yeah, some of the stuff I've played loads of times before because it's all favourite stuff, and some of the things I have never played before. Kicking off with this one from Aretha.

So I'm not going to ruin it just yet. But Dom, good evening, Dom, who is in the chat room, has guessed it already. Yeah. So 10 minutes. Yeah, just about 10 minutes. So Aretha with Rock With Me, Beverly and Dwayne, I Want To Be With You, and Connor Reeves. Love this tune. I've played it loads of times. Order Be A Law. And this one, of course, Donnell Jones. And I'm going to take this back to the beginning because it's a really good tune. You Know What's Up. What is up is the temperature. What a beautiful evening in the UK. Not too humid.

Also in the chat room now, Hazel Grace from a warm garden in Romford with a glass of wine and Alexa, which I don't believe is a friend. I think Alexa is the...

Eric Benet and So Distracted. Love that tune. And a very good evening to TK Maxx, who's also joined the chat room.

They're listening in on the outside, which hopefully there's quite a few listening. Sarah Woody. We haven't got any gig dates, have we, Sarah? And Stomp's very own Matthew Big. So hello to you both. Has anybody else guessed the theme yet? Because I'm going to have to tell you shortly. That was, of course, how could I do a show without Hill Street Soul? That was For Your Love, and before that, Gwen McRae.

I'm renaming it 7 days in sunny July because it is the 7th of July and we have had 7 consecutive really sunny days, I believe. In fact, we've had more than 7, let's be fair. So for those of you who haven't guessed yet or couldn't be bothered to guess because it's a bit hot, the artists are all alphabetical.

0: While this fades out, let me just tell you and say thank you to those of you who came to the 360 sessions. Good Grooves Garden Party. Yep, it's 11 o'clock at night and I can still say that. In Aylesford a couple of weeks ago, we had a fantastic time. And we've got another gig planned there on October the 31st. So it's going to be a haunted house party. So more about that in the coming weeks. There is a ticket link up and it should be on my Facebook page by tomorrow. I just haven't got around to doing it yet. The last one was a roadblock. It was absolutely brilliant. I think everyone really enjoyed it. Even though we had a little bit of rain, everybody seemed to enjoy the rain. Everyone was still dancing outside and it was quite nice to cool off for a little bit. Before I get in trouble, I better play the ads properly from the beginning. I'll be back after these.
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0: 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And don't forget, earlier on in the day, from 12 till 5pm, Reggae on the Wharf brings sunshine vibes with reggae classics before Soulbox begins. And every Sunday thereafter, Soulbox, Sunday 9th of August, Amazing Grace, Canary Wharf.
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So I don't know if anybody's the same as me. When it's winter, you lock up the house, you leave the house for the day, no one's working at home, you double lock the door. At the moment, I'm leaving the windows open, and I have to hope that the burglars have also too hot to work, and they've all got a day off. It's just too hot to keep your window shut. At the moment, I'm standing in the front room of my house with the window quite wide open. I've checked the sound, nobody can hear it really. And it's just, there's no breeze, there's no air today at all, is there? I'm not going to complain though. For those of you who see my winter Instagram reels,

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It's Peebo Bryson, John Jackson, Eric Du Bois, David Crenshaw and Lauren Evans. So yeah, another people on it. It's called All She Wants to Do Is Me. And yeah, never played that before. Didn't even think that was a Peebo Bryson track when I started listening to it earlier. But there you go, you learn something new every day.

So, for the eagle-eyed or eagle-eared, I'm not sure if eagles have ears, actually. It's for the eagle-eyes among you. Yes, I did have two S's. I couldn't decide between Stevie and Sade. So I decided I'd play both. I quite like doing the show like this because it gets me to pick different songs of other people's that I haven't necessarily ever played before, although that one I have. So going on from this, we've only got 25 minutes left of the show. I can't believe it. It's gone so fast, considering I'm still struggling from yesterday's up, back to sleep, up again, watched the football, stayed wide awake, and then quite excited about it, so stayed awake for even longer before my alarm went off. So, yeah, I'm still struggling a little bit. Anyway, on to the next one. This is Tahira Memory. I love this tune, and it was introduced to me by our wonderful Jester.

It's Tahira Memory featuring the wonderful voice of Jared Lawson. I'm sorry if you can hear a bit of noise in the background. We have actually put the penalties on because the Columbia game has gone to penalties if you are following the football at all. It's 1-0 so far. You get all of the information here, you know. Oh, I think, is that another goal dunk? I think that's two goals, one all. One all. Yes, I'll be back with more news after this next one. The Used, Ujima. And this is I'm Not Ready.

Absolutely adore that tune. So the football's getting quite exciting. Basically, it's Switzerland score this next penalty. They've won. They've knocked Colombia out. I wouldn't want to be them. Bit risky. So that was Valerie Carter trying to get to you. Love that tune.

I'm going to try and whiz through the next couple of tunes because I'm running out of time. It's because I've did two S's, isn't it? A very good evening to Jack, who, so it shows that I'm not the only Valerie Carter fan. And Jack is a young man, so it just goes to show what good taste he has and how well he's been brought up by his mum. Hey, Sarah. So this was X-Ray Ted, Get Loose, featuring Dr. Syntax and Professor... I'm not going to be able to say this word. Elemental. Is there a stutter in here? So yes, I'm going to play a couple of minutes of this one, a couple of minutes of the next one, and then we'll be done, and I'll be back in 2 weeks' time. Don't forget to look out for that ticket link for our Haunted House party in October. You can guess the date. This is Yumi Hara.

So we are at the end of the show. Now, I know I was going to play 2 minutes of this and then move on to the next one, but the next one is the last one, and it's by Zoe. So I'll play that next time, because I quite like doing this A to Z thing. This was Yumihara with T-Groove called Be Free. It was the T-Groove remix. I actually really like it. I've never played this before. I don't think, actually, I've even listened to it. So you've got about 30 more seconds. Thank you all so much for listening, staying with me, and come on, England.

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welcome along to this Saturday's edition of the Saturday Get Down, live here on Stop Radio. Want to say a massive thanks to Greg C, as always. Brilliant show. Love it. Driving to the studio. Thoroughly enjoy it. Learn loads. Perfect music. And then you have me with my musical madness. So we just opened the show with Snowboy and Anna Ross and Girl Overboard. If you just joined us for the first time, first hour soul classic, second hour soul but reblended, third hour I Never Tell.

Collins and Collins and Top of the Stairs. Wow. Okay, so I'm going to ask the question I do each and every week. How has your week been? Has it been great, okay, or not so good? Well, if it's been okay or not so good, sending out a lot of love to you and a massive hug, and hopefully the next few hours and the musical madness will help you through your Saturday. If you're out and about, thank you for having me locked in the car or wherever you are, on the train, on the tube. If you're at home and you're kicking back, thank you, thank you, thank you. Most of all, big love to you all. And I always do each and every week. I will be shouting out a few names in the first hour because without you guys, I wouldn't be here. Bobby Thurston and Very Last Drop. Saturday, Stomp Radio, and this is Saturday Get Down.

Classic Bobby Thurston and Very Last Drop. Do you know what? I brought my granddaughter, she's a beautiful girl, called Darcy Lou. Brought her a little DJ set a little while ago for Christmas. And do you know what? She's getting better each and every day. She's going to be taking over the show long before I can even finish. And she does love pushing buttons and what have you. And yeah, I'm trying to teach her how to mix. And then maybe one day she will be an amazing DJ and she'll take her grandma around the world, basically playing music like I love doing.

you know what? I can't go a Saturday normally without a gremlin or two. That's the first gremlin. But I tell you what, Lisa's live. Yeah, listen, if someone was doing the naughty and recording, they'd cut that bit out. But you know what? I love being me and doing what I do. So, yeah, first hour, classics. And I haven't really dug this week. What I've done is I've gone back to one of my very old playlists, and it I had on an iPod or, crikey, that's talking old, isn't it? Or on one of my old sticks or whatever. And I thought, do you know what? I haven't played some of these for a while, but they're such great tracks. You know, you could be in the car, you could be walking the street with your headphones on, you could be on the train or the tube with your headphones on, you know, and it will make you tap your feet. But hopefully you'll tell the people around you about Stomp Radio. How about that?

catch hold of me on Facebook, Sarah Jane Rundle or DJ Sarah J. Easy peasy. Here we go. Tracy Ham Alford, Andy and Sherry, Tracy Roman, also Karen Elizabeth Tucker, Steve Rogers, Debbie and Nikki, Sarah and Marco, the lovely Hazel Grace, Roger and Shona, Diane Palmer, DJ V, Jacqueline Quick, Martin Green, the G-Boy, our lovely Anita Long, Scott and Nikki, Deborah Ann, Sally Ann, Deborah McColgan. Also got to say good morning starting their day in Vancouver to Karen Bolan, also to the Millington Massive, Lisa and Neville, Michelle Browning Johnson, Roger and Nikki, Paul Burton, also to Karen and Michael Haywood, Angie and Jim, Squirrely Mares, Nikki New, Lisa Tiltson, Tim and Jackie, and the lovely, lovely Ruben and Maria. There we go. First wave of names just come in. We're going back in stride, huh?

Guy and Croswell, Trevor Archer, Clinton Stevenson, also to Tracy Thorpe, John and Kim, Andrew Egan, Sarah Turner, Gordon Dolly, also to Diane Rogers, to Trevor Wonder. Gonna go over to Patrick Cairns, Algie Joseph, Stevie Wonder Richards, Patrick and Tracy, Pablo and Julie, Warren and Sharon, Randy and Jane, Martin Fairweather, Jeanette Wareham Dodds, Mickey Johnson, Brendan Fee, Marcia Hamilton, Ava Hibbett. And then we're gonna go stateside. We're gonna say good afternoon to Marlon on the East Coast, also to Frederick and Maria starting their evening over in Florida, Lady D and Manny in Boston, QBME in Atlanta, Aaron Miller over in Cali, good morning, sir. Mikey Gonzalez in Tenerife, Lenny, Kathy and Sammy in New York, Teddy Esposito in New York, Howard and Gaynor in Australia, and Andy Plews and the gang over in France. Ooh, I think I need to lay down. Don't know about you guys. T.S. Monk.

Well, I've got time to squeeze two more in before the top of the first hour out of three. Let's do it. Let's turn that tempo up and get you in the mood ready for hour two.

enforce it. Well, I'm not. But all I ask is you come back after you grab a drink for hour two here on Stomp Radio for the Saturday Get Down. See you guys when I paid some bills on the other side.